0: قاعد كنا قلنا
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2: Tony's not there.
3: Ah, remember the time I landed on the shores?
2: What shores?
3: I'll have a gin and orange, I imagine.
2: There's no chance of a bit of orange juice there.
1: Tell me it's the food shores.
0: Shores are all on my shoes.
3: What was it feel like?
0: Cheers,
2: I think we should
0: cheers.
2: Give this.
0: Cheers.
2: I think we should give the young ladies a drink, don't you?
4: Yes.
2: Here you are. Here's your thing. Don't get tired.
3: Thank you.
2: It's very strong orange juice.
3: Did I let you in the place?
2: What's your feel like if you get old?
0: Oh, it's not too bad, you know. 19,
1: 39 years old.
2: She gets zero these days.
3: That week should go now.
2: Jet should know.
1: Oh, I saw Hank Corner.
2: I'm not going to be sober.
3: I want to sit on my shoulder.

0: glad you can make it, fella.
1: Has already been the... Do you want a glass of wine?
0: Yes, well, yes, have a drink, Joe.
1: On the wagon.
2: Tony's not there.
3: Ah, remember the time I landed on the shores?
2: What's yours?
3: I'll have a gin and orange, I imagine.
2: There's no chance of a bit of orange juice there.
1: Tell me it's the food for What was it feel like?
2: Cheers, I think we should
0: cheers.
2: Give this.
0: Cheers.
2: I think we should give the young ladies a drink, don't you?
4: Yes.
2: Here you are. Here's your thing. Don't get
3: thank you.
2: It's a very strong orange juice.
0: Did I let you in the place?
2: Thanks, it's rabbit and so.
0: Thank you.
2: What's your feel like if we get old?
0: Oh, it's not too bad, you know. 19,
1: 39 years old.
2: She gets to all these days.
3: That week should go now.
2: Jet should know.
1: Oh, I saw Hank Corner. I was having a summer.

0: This is the intergalactic operator. Can I help you?
1: Yes. I'm trying to reach Flight Commander P.R. Johnson on Mars Flight 247.
0: Very well. Hold on, please. You're through.
1: Thank you, operator.